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We're all sure he'll win back to Glasgow the day.

heart beating in your chest. The hounds, they do all follow you, and still you cannot rest. The horses, they race after you, their bodies are foamed with sweat.

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The hounds they do all follow you, and still you cannot rest. The hounds they chase after you, their tongues loll left to right. They sent their kill ahead of them, but you're not yet in sight. But as they pass to call Blackthorns, their barks

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But the hunter's horn had sounded then, and he tore him limb from limb. Old piper, play your last lament, sad sunset in your mind. For a little red fox that was torn to shreds, his life ended by mankind. Oh, fox, fox, a little red fox, heart beating in your chest. The hounds, they do all follow you and steal you

right. Look and see to learn and be one part of we and not just he. If you'd be free to liberate, maybe you'd love love. Bap bap bap bap bap bap bap bap bap bap bap bap bap bap bap bap bap bap bap bap bap bap bap bap bap bap bap bap bap bap bap bap bap bap bap bap bap bap bap bap bap bap bap bap bap bap bap bap bap bap bap bap bap bap bap bap bap bap bap bap bap bap bap bap bap bap bap bap bap bap bap bap bap bap bap bap bap bap bap bap bap bap bap bap bap bap bap bap bap bap bap bap bap bap bap bap bap bap bap bap 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

faced with the fact that tomorrow is today. We are confronted with the fierce urgency of now. In this unfolding conundrum of life and history, there is such a thing as being too late. Procrastination is still the thief of time. Life often leaves us bare, naked and dejected, with a lost opportunity. The tide in the affairs of men does not remain at the flood, it ebbs. We may cry out desperately for time to pause in her passage, but time is deaf to every plea, and it rushes on. Over the bleached bones and jumbled residues of numerous civilizations are written the pathetic words, too late. There is an invisible book of life that faithfully records our vigilance or our neglect. The moving finger writes, and having writ, it moves on.

In a world facing the revolt of hungry masses of God's children, in a world torn between the tensions of East and West, white and colored, individualist and collectivist, in a world whose cultural and spiritual power lags so far behind her technological capabilities that we live each day on the verge of nuclear co-annihilation. In this world, nonviolence is no longer an option for intellectual analysis. It is an imperative action.

When an individual is no longer a true participant, when he no longer feels a sense of responsibility to his society, the content of democracy is emptied. When culture is degraded and vulgar, when the social system does not build security but induces peril, inexorably the individual is impelled to pull away from the soulless society. This process produces alienation, perhaps the most pervasive and insidious development in contemporary society. Alienation is not confined to our young people, but it is rampant among them. Yet alienation should be foreign to the young. Growth requires connection and trust. Alienation is a form of living death.

We will reach the goal of freedom in Birmingham and all over the nation, because the goal of America is freedom. Abused and scorned though we may be, our destiny is tied up with America's destiny. Before the Pilgrims landed at Plymouth, we were here. Before the pen of Jefferson etched the majestic words of the Declaration of Independence across the pages of history, we were here. For more than two centuries, our forebears labored in this country without wages. They made cotton king. They built the homes of their masters while suffering gross injustice and shame.